0: Noah Woods, the three-year-old found dead in a Suffolk pond on Wednesday, has been described by his dad as having nothing but love to give. He became separated from his family at a playground in Brantham on Tuesday. Police say their inquiry into the so-called Putney pusher remains ongoing. Suspect Nicholas Brandrum was found dead this week, with his family blaming the immense pressure of the investigation. Now to sport, and in the Europa League, Celtic lost 3-1 at home to Fenerbahce of Hungary. Crystal Palace, meanwhile, were 4-0 winners against Lech Poznan, and Bournemouth were successful in their debut in Europe, winning 2-1 at Real Sociedad. And the holders Manchester City strolled into the last 16 of the League Cup after thrashing Norwich City 5-0. City will host Brighton in the fourth round next month. From Sky News, I'm Stevie Shillinglaw.
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2: The top stories this hour. Princess Diana's brothers accused the King, as Prince Charles, of being giddily elated following her death in 1997. The allegations are among several made in Earl Spencer's new book, which Buckingham Palace responded to on Wednesday by saying grief can cloud reason. The Bank of England's given strong hints about likely interest rates in the coming months, but kept the cost of borrowing on hold. The base rate remains at 3.75%. That's despite a rise in inflation in August. Governor Andrew Bailey says everyone's watching the impact of the Iran war on fuel prices.
3: So far, that feed through has been quite subdued, but it is early days. Unfortunately, the longer these high energy prices go on, the more difficult this becomes. And we've flagged this very clearly today.
2: Three-year-old Noah Woods has been described by his dad as having nothing but love to give, following confirmation of his death in a pond in Suffolk. The toddler became separated from his family at a playground in Brantham on Tuesday, triggering a widespread search. A leaked documents revealed how Sir Keir Starmer planned to launch a fight back after May's elections. The 50 pages seen by Sky News show a list of new policies, some of which have been announced by Andy Burnham since he took over. Holders Manchester City strolled into the last 16 of the League Cup by thrashing Norwich City 5-0. City progressed to meet Brighton at home next month, and teenage debutant Floyd Samba scored two. Manager Enzo Maresca thinks the 17-year-old did a great job.
4: Yes, satisfied, not just for the two goals. I think for the entire performance, it was good. He didn't play many games as a nine. We tried in the last 2-3 days. And as I said yesterday, it's very good also finishing the action. So it was a good game for him.
2: Now on to the Europa League, where Celtic lost 3-1 at home to Ferenc Vakos of Hungary. Crystal Palace were 4-0 winners against Lech Poznan. And Bournemouth were successful on their debut in Europe, winning 2-1 at Real Sociedad. From Sky News, I'm Stevie Schillinglaw.
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2: Top stories this hour. Princess Diana's brothers claiming in a new book the King sounded giddily elated on the phone following her death in 1997. Earl Spencer also alleges His Majesty called her chubby before their wedding. In an earlier response to the release of some extracts, Buckingham Palace said grief can cloud reason and colour memory. Royal biographer Robert Hardman attended Diana's funeral.
3: I watched how upset Charles was. I mean, he really was. I mean, he was more moved, more upset than anybody else there. So it's not necessarily the picture that people will recognise, but this is how Charles Spencer remembers it.
2: Meanwhile, the King's confronted tech bosses with concerns about what he calls existential dangers if AI goes rogue. He's urged them to put safety first during a speech to executives. Despite holding interest rates at 3.75% yesterday, the Bank of England's laid the groundwork for them going up in the future. Wednesday's jump in inflation and warnings about high energy bills to come mean borrowing costs could soon increase. Noah Wood's father has paid tribute to his son, calling him the sweetest and most innocent boy. The three-year-old was found dead in a pond after going missing in Suffolk on Tuesday. Now to the Europa League, where Celtic lost 3-1 at home to Ferencváros of Hungary. Celtic pulled themselves level, but manager Martin O'Neill says after that, they lost their way.
4: Got the equaliser just before half-time and then conceded a really poor goal. From our viewpoint, just with the minute when the fourth official puts up. So you're 2-1 down at half-time. We hit on the break for the third goal. We had a number of balls flashed across the box even in the last 20 minutes. We didn't get there to the front post.
2: Crystal Palace were 4-0 winners against Lech Poznan. Bournemouth were successful on their debut in Europe, winning 2-1 at Real Sociedad. And holders Manchester City strolled into the last 16 of the League Cup by thrashing Norwich City 5-0. And Ireland's continuing its boycott of Eurovision. It's been confirmed it won't enter the song contest next year because of the involvement of Israel. From Sky News, I'm Stevie Shillingall.
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2: Top stories this hour. Errol Spencer has written that his sister, Princess Diana, had sometimes contemplated ending it all, but her love for her son stopped her. More claims from his memoir have been released in the Daily Mail. Our royal correspondent, Laura Bundock, says the book also makes claims over the then Prince Charles's reaction following Diana's death.
3: Describing the phone call from Prince Charles after she died, he writes, "Unlike my other callers who were stunned, barely able to articulate their condolences and offers of help, he sounded giddily elated, like a lottery winner."
2: Buckingham Palace hasn't responded to the latest claims, but on Wednesday said that grief can cloud reason. Despite holding interest rates at 3.75% yesterday, the Bank of England's laid the groundwork for them going up in the future. Wednesday's jump in inflation and warnings about high energy bills to come mean borrowing costs could soon increase. The father of a boy who was found dead in a pond after going missing in Suffolk says his son was the sweetest child. Three-year-old Noah Woods became separated from a relative while visiting a playground in Brantham on Tuesday. Voting in Russia's parliamentary elections is underway for the first time since the war in Ukraine started. The ruling United Russia Party is expected to win. Teenager Floyd Samba stole the show with two debut goals as Manchester City eased into the EFL fourth round with a 5-0 victory over Norwich. Winger Allen marked his first appearance by getting on the score sheet, and City boss Enzo Maresca says he has attacking options.
4: Different competition, we have many games. For sure, during the season, the ones that they play tonight, for sure, during the season, they are going to play Premier League game or Champions League game. Jeremy Doku is close to be back. Antoine, Ryan Makedo. We have different kind of wingers. Hopefully, we can use all of them.
2: And now to the Europa League, where Celtic lost 3-1 at home to Ferencváros of Hungary. Bournemouth, meanwhile, were successful on their debut in Europe, winning 2-1 at Real Sociedad. And Crystal Palace beat Lech Poznan 4-0. From Sky News, I'm Stevie Shillinglaw.
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0: Midlands.
2: The top stories this hour. A leak from Downing Street's leading some to question how much of a breath of fresh air Andy Burnham is as Prime Minister. The documents from April show a failed plan to keep Sir Keir Starmer in the post and include papers with policy ideas similar to ones announced by the new PM. Nurses in England say patients died while others deteriorated in suffocating atmospheres because of summer heat on NHS wards. The Royal College of Nursing also found cancer patients dripping with sweat during chemotherapy, and one nurse reported seeing maggots in wounds. Patricia Marcus from the organisation wants the government to act quickly.
3: We really have got to ask the government with urgency to look at the amount it's investing in the infrastructure, but also on the measures it's taking to prevent that getting worse.
2: The government's been contacted for comment. The King's accused of being giddily elated after Princess Diana's death. The claim is in her brother Earl Spencer's book out next week, which has already prompted the palace to release a statement saying that fraternal grief can cloud reason. Royal biographer Robert Hardman says other allegations in Earl Spencer's book don't seem to make sense.
4: He talks about how his father had romantic leanings towards the late Queen when he was a young Aquarian. I'm afraid by the time Johnny Spencer was Aquarius to Elizabeth II, she was a very happily married mother of two. So, I mean, that simply just wasn't the case. But maybe that's how it's remembered in family folklore.
2: A new report's recommending the government rejects the current takeover proposal for Thames Water. A parliamentary committee wants the consortium looking to take control isn't transparent enough. And Bournemouth had an impressive start to European football with a 2-1 win at Real Sociedad in the Europa League. Crystal Palace beat Lech Poznan 4-0, while Celtic lost 3-1 at home to Ferencváros of Hungary. Manchester City set up a meeting with Brighton in the fourth round of the EFL Cup by trouncing Norwich 5-0. From Sky News, I'm Kat Suave.
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0: 16 minutes past 6 is the time. Wakey, wakey, rise and shine. A very good morning. Friday, 18th of September, 2026. And we're finally here. Finally reached the weekend. I believe the weekend starts from now. So just a few more hours. After 10 o'clock, my weekend's already started. How about yours? 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Soon to come, Laika Radio Guzzles. Oh my gosh, can't wait for that. But for now, starting off with two amazing back-to-back songs. Oh, you started your Friday with the film Himmat Var, and then Three Dev. We've got another classic coming up from the film Amar Akbar Antony. But for now,
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0: Traffic and travel.
3: I'm Greg Edwards. Big problems on the M1 southbound this morning. It's closed from junction 24 at Nottingham South through to 23A for East Midlands Airport. It's because of an overturned lorry, so a long queue building up on the approach back to about 3 miles before junction 24A. Also, there's a 1 mile queue back along the Derby Southern Bypass. Northbound traffic really slow past the scene. Apart from that, traffic's on the move on the M42 through those long-time roadworks between junction 5A for Birmingham Airport and junction 9 at Coleshill. Off the motorways, roadworks underway still in Warwick. Temporary lights on the A429.
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0: 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So 6:33 is the time. 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
0: And looking at the Times this morning, Earl Spencer, Diana's brother, has claimed that Charles was elated during a phone call after her death. Buckingham Palace has yet not responded to that specific allegation, but early this week hit back at other claims in the Earl's upcoming book. On the Daily Mail, the late Queen Elizabeth II offered to restore Diana's royal title on the day of her funeral. The claim comes from a new book by Diana's brother called Swan Song, Diana, My Sister, which is being serialised in the paper and is due to be published next week. On The Guardian, Andy Burnham has said that Britain must fully commit to reaching net zero by 2050. On The Sun, the King is featured on the front page after Diana's brother claims the royal were giddily elated in a phone call after her death. On the Daily Mirror, War of Words is the headline on the front page of the tabloid after new experts from an upcoming book by Earl Spencer were released. On the Daily Telegraph, the government has drawn up plans for a tax raid on holiday cottages ahead of the next month. On the budget. On the Daily Express, a former aide to the King has said the royal told staff never to criticise Diana as new experts from an upcoming book by her brother were released. On the iPaper, it writes that Buckingham Palace is on the defensive following the release of new experts of an upcoming book by Diana's brother. On the Daily Star, Earl Spencer has claimed Charles was giddily elated during a phone call after her death. This is from his book as well. Again, on the Financial Times, the Bank of England has warned that interest rates could rise as a result of the ongoing conflict in the Middle East. On the Metro, it leads on the royal family after new excerpts from a book by Diana's brother alleged Charles was giddily elated during a phone call following her death. Buckingham Palace is yet to respond to those specific claims, but released a strongly worded rebuttal earlier this year regarding other allegations made in the book. That's the latest on the tabloids. I think we need to go back to the music.
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0: Traffic and travel.
2: I'm Greg Edwards. Big problems on the M1 this morning. It's closed in both directions now. On the southbound side, traffic's diverting off at Junction 24 for East Midlands Airport through to Junction 23A, with a queue back to 3 miles before Junction 24A. It's all because of an overturned lorry. On the northbound side, traffic's diverting at Junction 23A itself, but you can still access the M1 from the A42 northbound. So plenty of delays in the area. Really heavy along the A453 north with traffic diverting. And that's your latest traffic and travel.
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0: What a classic from the film Ujala Hi Ujala. That's Kishore Kumar on the vocals. And before that, from the film Bombay 405 Miles, you heard Kasam Na Lo Koi Hamse. That's the one.
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2: The top stories this hour. A major leak from the heart of Downing Street has exposed a failed fight back from Sir Keir Starmer to keep his job. Documents reveal how the former Prime Minister planned to cling on to power and show many of his ideas to do that have been adopted by Andy Burnham. The Royal College of Nursing wants more government investment so hospitals can cope better in warm weather. A survey of members found some patients died while others deteriorated in suffocating atmospheres during the recent heatwaves. Earl Spencer has written that his sister, Princess Diana, had sometimes contemplated ending it all, but her love for her son stopped her. More claims from his memoir have been released in the Daily Mail. Our royal correspondent Laura Bundock says the book also makes claims over the then Prince Charles's reaction following Diana's death.
3: Describing the phone call from Prince Charles after she died, he writes, "Unlike my other callers who were stunned, barely able to articulate their condolences and offers of help, he sounded giddily elated, like a lottery winner."
2: Buckingham Palace hasn't responded to the latest claims. Regional polls have opened in Russia for the first parliamentary election since the country's full-scale invasion of Ukraine. Vladimir Putin's party is expected to retain its supermajority. In the Europa League, Celtic lost 3-1 at home to Ferencváros of Hungary. The Scottish champions pulled themselves level, but manager Martin O'Neill says they then lost their way.
4: Got the equaliser just before half-time and then conceded a really poor goal. From our viewpoint, just with the minute when the fourth official puts up. So you're 2-1 down at half-time. We're hit on the break for the third goal. We had a number of balls flashed across the box even in the last 20 minutes. We didn't get there to the front post.
2: Crystal Palace beat Lech Poznan 4-0, while Bournemouth won 2-1 at Real Sociedad. And teenager Floyd Samba grabbed two debut goals as Manchester City thumped Norwich 5-0 in the EFL Cup. From Sky News, I'm Kat Swabo.
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5: world. Good morning in London town. Temperatures are increasing to 20 degrees Celsius. A bit of a cloudy, patchy day today. In the Midlands, temperatures are increasing to 18 degrees Celsius with light rain and a moderate breeze throughout the day.
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5: 7:03 is the time. Wiggy, wiggy, rise and shine. Good morning. We're in the second hour of the breakfast show here at Leica Gold and Leica Radio Midlands and Birmingham. And we bring you the best of nostalgia and we start off with two back-to-back tracks. And then we continue with the Bollywood flashback. 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

0: 7:45 is the time. Wakey, wakey, rise and shine. We're in the second hour of The Breakfast Show here at UK's number one Asian retro music station. Like a Gold, Like a Radio Midlands. How are you doing? Hope you're keeping well. Starting off the hour with two lovely romantic back-to-back songs here. And they were from the film Pyar Ka Saaya and then Ram Teri Ganga Meli. In fact, from the film Ram Teri Ganga Meli, I was supposed to play Sun Saiba Sun and I just forgot to replace it. And I thought, oh, actually, this is a nice one. So why not? Just to remind you, this weekend, Ganesh Chaturthi celebrations are taking place. Do let me know where you are going. We've got loads happening here this weekend. Everyone's going everywhere. I love your messages coming through as well. Like, Haj, what are you doing? Where are you going? And then I'm asking you, where are you going? What are you doing? I love it. I love the conversations this morning. It's brilliant. Thank you so much for tuning in. So just so that you know, trending news this morning, Earl Spencer, brother of Diana, Princess of Wales, has claimed King Charles sounded giddily elated when he called him after her death in 1997. In a book about Diana, he alleged that then Prince Charles sounded like a lottery winner after the news. Buckingham Palace strongly pushed back on Wednesday against the credibility of the book after an initial extract claimed that Charles had said of Diana, "We'll forget her soon enough." Also, don't pack away your summer clothes just as yet, as warmer and dry weather could be set to return to the UK next week. Temperatures could reach as high as 25 degrees Celsius in parts of England and Wales. That's several degrees above the average time of this year, right? So forecasts for early next week, show an area of high pressure building in the UK, and this will largely block Atlantic weather systems, which often bring wind and rain from reaching the country. So that's happening next week. And talking of next week, by the way, let me just remind you, sorry, I was having a hot chocolate there. Let me just remind you as well that I will be covering Sandy Shaw on Drive Monday to Wednesday. So do tune in. So you've got double dose of Kaj next week as well. That's going to be interesting. Very, very interesting. But what's more interesting now is I want to work out that you can actually work out the name of this film and the actor. So let's do this now.
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0: Traffic and travel.
3: I'm Greg Edwards. The main problem is the ongoing closure of the M1. It's closed in both directions between Junction 23A for Derby and Junction 24 at Nottingham South. Recovery of an overturned lorry is underway with long delays on the surrounding routes in the area. On the A453, traffic slow past the airport. Also slowing down on the A42 towards Ashby de la Zouche with traffic finding an alternative route. The complex recovery work there is continuing. Apart from that, traffic's on the move on the M6 and the M40 this morning. And that's latest traffic and travel.
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0: So many mixed answers coming in for today's Bollywood flashback. First, I want to say good morning to Shanta. All I'm going to say is Rajendra Raj, no. Thrupti, you all getting the actors right, but not the film. Let's see. Good morning to Vijay from Sutton. Dil, good morning to you. You've got the answer wrong. Who else? Banu, you got the actor right, but not the film. And Kapil, yesterday was Razia Sultan, not today. Who's this? Mahesh, good morning. Oh my gosh, he's round two of breakfast. I don't know how he does it. He's got fruits galore and Sev Mamra. Oh, I love Sev Mamra. Okay, Suniti, good morning to you. Arun as well, Prakash. And Pummi, Arena, number ending in 838. Nazia, Mithul as well. And Mrs. Pake Chiang, where have you been? And Gurmeetji, good morning to you as well. Harish, good morning to you. And Wajahat, thank you for your message. Fawad and Rani, good morning to you as well. Divya, good morning. Right, let's get this dialogue out here because a lot of you are not getting it right. You're getting the actor right, but not the actual film. So let's do this, okay? I'm going to play the dialogue. Another one. Aap bataiye ki ye dono kaun hai aur film ka naam kya hai.
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0: 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And this person here, he is supposed to be marrying the lady, lovely lady. She doesn't want to marry him. She wants to marry the driver. But it's a remake of a Tamil film in 1967, which was called Kaval Karan. This film didn't do too well at the box office, but was directed by Adurti Subha Rao. I'm sure that'll give it away. And the music was composed by Kalyanji Anji. I think that's enough for now.
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0: 7:35 is the time. Don't forget, after 8 o'clock, we have our final song from our listener of the week, which is Sanika, 15-year-old Sanika. If you want to be listener of the week, then you can message me where you want to be listener of the week. And then I'll tell you what to do. Don't forget, morning mantra, but for now, Imtihan, the film name.

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0: Satya Pe Satya is the name of the film you heard here in The Breakfast Show. 11 minutes to 8 is the time. Good morning. Kajal with you till 10 o'clock on The Breakfast Show. 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
0: So thank you for sending me through a lot of things, actually. First of all, your Ganesh Chaturthi celebrations. I'm going to be in New Malden this year. We've got 2-day event. It's actually really nice. Organized by Shiv Shakti Ganesh Mandal. So that's mine. But I'm loving yours as well. I love the decorations. I love how you've really set out your home with Ganpati. It's so beautiful. Really, really nice. Okay, so let's have a look at today's Bollywood flashback then. We've got, oh gosh, none of you getting the answer right this morning. What's going on here? No answers. Are you really, really telling me that you don't know the answer to this film? Oh gosh, okay, fine. Even the regulars haven't given me the correct answer this morning. Chalo, main batati hu aapko. Ye jo film jo jiski jahan apne do dialogues sune hain, they are from the 1971 Hindi language film starring Dharmendra, Leena Chandavarkar and Vinod Khanna. And Vinod Khanna is the rich one who's going to marry Leena. But Leena only wants to marry the driver, Dharmendra. The name of the film is Rakhwala. Up next.
1: Traffic and travel.
2: I'm Greg Edwards. Still long delays affecting the M1 in the area this morning. The motorway is closed in both directions between Junction 23A at Derby and Junction 24 for Nottingham South. Recovery of an overturned lorry is underway. Severe delays on the surrounding routes. Traffic slow on the A453 past the airport, and it's very slow on the A42 towards Ashby de la Zouche, with traffic finding an alternative route. Apart from that, it's looking okay if you're heading out onto the M6 in the area. That's okay both north and southbound, and looking fine on the M40 this morning. And that's your latest traffic and travel.
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2: Top stories this hour. A leak from the heart of Downing Street reveals how much Andy Burnham has been borrowing from Sir Keir Starmer's plans since entering Number 10. Documents seen by Sky News show six of the former Prime Minister's policies have been adopted by his successor. That's despite Mr. Burnham saying he was going to change politics. Home Office Minister Sarah Jones says it's nothing to be concerned about.
3: War in Ukraine, Iran, the cost of living crisis, these challenges remain the same. So it is not surprising that there would be some crossover in terms of the policy interventions. But what I would say is the Prime Minister, Andy Burnham, has a very different agenda and it's a very clear agenda.
2: Surveys found patients died, others deteriorated and some dripped with sweat during chemotherapy during record-breaking summer temperatures. The poll from the Royal College of Nursing's also revealed one children's ward in Yorkshire reached 44 degrees Celsius. Princess Diana's brother says the King was giddily elated like a lottery winner during a phone call following her death. Earl Spencer's made the allegation in his book. Buckingham Palace is yet to respond to the latest claims. Retail sales rose unexpectedly in August thanks to increased spending during the warm weather. Figures show they were up 0.5% despite the latest jump in fuel prices. Bournemouth had an impressive start to European football with a 2-1 win at Real Sociedad in the Europa League. Crystal Palace beat Lech Poznan 4-0. Manager Pierre Sarge says every player made their mark.
4: A lot of satisfaction because we scored four goals in a different way with four different players, with a clean sheet too. That's really important for us because we worked a lot these things after the game in Ipswich. We need to have more control.
2: Celtic lost 3-1 at home to Ferencváros of Hungary, and holders Manchester City strolled into the last 16 of the League Cup by thrashing Norwich City 5-0. From Sky News, I'm Kat Suave.
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0: Good
5: morning in London Town. Temperatures are increasing to 20 degrees Celsius. Cloudy patches throughout the day. Bit of a windy day as well. I know it was pretty windy this morning. Temperatures in the Midlands, however, increasing to 18 degrees Celsius of rain throughout the day with some sunny spells later on.
0: 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Kajal.
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1: 14 minutes past 8 is the time. Hello, hello, hello. Welcome to the third hour of the Breakfast Show here. Like a God, like a radio, Midlands, like a radio, Birmingham. Two beautiful back-to-back tracks. I'm sure you'll agree with me. Dil Tera Aashik. I just noticed they're both Salman Khan films. Because Maine Pyar Kiya Se Abhi Aapne Suna Dil Deewana. So two beautiful back-to-back tracks you heard here on The Breakfast Show, and got some more coming up as well. So listener of the week, let me explain what it is. Listener gets in to have their get their voice aired on The Breakfast Show every day around 8:40-ish, 8:43-ish. And he or she will tell us why they love Laika Radio Network. And it doesn't have to be about The Breakfast Show. It can be any show here. And then in 30 seconds, they tell us why they love Laika Radio Network, and they get their playlist played, a song from their playlist list played every day. So five songs you get to choose from 60s to 90s, and every day one song will be played after your voice is aired. Imagine hearing your voice on Laika Radio Network. Wow, trust me, that's something else. I mean, come on, you hear my voice every time, all the time. You hear all our other beautiful presenters. But now it's about time we heard your voice. So send me a WhatsApp, tell me why you'd like to be Listener of the Week. And you never know, you could be the one. I will then ask you to send a voice note in 30 seconds and then your playlist as well. And then next week, you will be the new, well, you could be the new Listener of the Week.
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3: I'm Greg Edwards. The main problem continues to be the closure of the M1 in both directions between Junction 23A at Derby and Junction 24 at Nottingham South. Recovery of an overturned lorry is still underway with severe delays on the surrounding routes. Traffic is queuing southbound back to Junction 25. Also, there are queues on the A42 between the M1 and Ashby de la Zouche, with traffic finding an alternative route. Meanwhile, traffic's looking okay out on the M6 in the area. No problems either north or southbound for this Friday morning. And that's your latest traffic and travel.
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0: Another classic of Mohammed Rafi here on The Breakfast Show. Mir Sanam is the name. 8:27 is the time. Good morning. 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
0: 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So many of you have been sending me your lovely Ganesh Murthis, which of course, as you are aware, at this precise moment, we are celebrating Ganesh Chaturthi. And so many homes are decorated with the welcoming of Ganeshji. They look so beautiful, really beautiful. And a lot of people are asking, like, where do you normally do the visurjan? So back in the day, we used to do it in the river. But because of new rules and regulations, it gets quite difficult. So a lot of people I've spoken to actually recycle their Ganpati. They replant theirs. So it's interesting how it's done. I mean, I've not ever tried it. I do want to try it. But the ones we have, which everybody has, is of course made of clay. And then we have this really big tub. Like, it's massive. It's quite big. And everybody gets together and they literally disperse Ganeshji in that tub. And we just watch him go, basically. I don't like watching him go. I actually get very teary at that precise moment. I'm like, no, I can't watch this. So I remember 2 years back, we kept him in our garden and we had this Ganesh trunk in our garden. And it was like 10 days he would not dissolve. I was like, what's going on? He was, but very, very slowly. Last year when we had him, he dissolved straight away. And I was like, no. And, you know, we sometimes really forget to take off their chunni or something. So what you can see in the water is just the chunni and the clay debris, you know, left over. And it's like, oh my gosh, he's gone. So, yeah, that's all happening right now. So thank you for sending me your pictures. If you have any more for, or if you are celebrating this year, let me know how, when, and yeah, do send me in your beautiful Ganeshes.
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0: It's our 33rd one and it's hosted by Kush, and she speaks to Minal Sambre, founder of Samaria Global Finance, to break down myths around business debts. 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

I'm sure that those who do go to work or who went to college, uni, or even school always had to meet some form of deadline. That word, deadline, oh my gosh. It's like deadline, you know, it's like a threat. Life isn't a deadline. It's something we're meant to live. We spend so much of our lives racing against the clock. Wake up on time, get to work on time, meet the deadline, reply to the message, pay the bill, finish the job, plan tomorrow, and then repeat. Thak jate yaar, ye sab bolke main thak gayi hoon. And then, of course, something else goes in my mind. मैं उनसे प्यार करती हूँ, क्या वो मुझसे प्यार करते हैं, क्यों प्यार नहीं करते हैं, क्यों क्यों क्यों क्यों क्यों, यू नो, डज योर माइंड एवर रेस्ट? When did simply living become something we had to squeeze into the diary every day? It feels like our brain has become a diary. You know, we usually tell ourselves, I'll enjoy myself when this week is over. Kyun? Why? Why will you do that? You'll enjoy yourself when this week is over. Matlab kya? Ki aapko bahut hi confidence hai ki is week ke baad aap definitely enjoy karoge. Is week ke baad kisi ko pata hai ki wo honge ya na honge? 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When did I make my life such a busy diary? Same with you. Some of you listen, say, I'll come and see you when we have time. क्यों? I'll rest when everything is done. क्यों? अभी क्यों नहीं? What if everything is never done? There'll always be another email, na? There'll be another responsibility. There'll be another problem to solve. There'll be another deadline waiting around the corner. But there won't always be another today. See, life isn't measured by how much we manage to tick off a list. It's in the cup of chai we actually sat down to enjoy. The conversation where we put our phone away. The ridiculous laugh that made our stomach hurt. The hug that we didn't rush. And the sunset that we actually noticed. It's calling someone because you miss them instead of thinking, haan, main baad mein karungi. और फिर बाद में जब हम किसी और के बारे में सोचते हैं, वो आपके बारे में नहीं सोचते हैं, लेकिन वो आप उनके बारे में सोचते हैं. क्या वो मुझसे प्यार करते हैं, नहीं करते हैं, करते हैं, नहीं करते हैं? 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
11: 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My name is Sunika, and
10: I have been listening to Leica Radio Gold since it was called Dulce Radio. I've been listening to the radio since I was 8 or 9 years old, and I am now 15. My grandma first introduced me to it, as I'd always hear her listening to it in the kitchen. And my brother's name is Bill. When I was only 9 years old, I applied for a job at the radio company, and I got invited to take a tour of the radio company. I was so excited, and I still look back on the experience.

0: What a classic of Kavita Krishnamurti from dedicated by our art lister of the week, Sanika. She has given a beautiful playlist this week, and you've heard her voice. She told you why she loves Laika Radio Network. She's got a chance. She's had a chance to play her playlist. You've got yours as well. And talking of, by the way, her playlist, she's had a really, really nice classic collection of singers who are actually coming to the UK this year. We had Udit Narain earlier on. He's coming with Aditya Narain. And Kavita Krishnamurti, who just heard right now, is also performing in London at the Royal Albert Hall on Sunday, 1st of November. 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And of course, as you always know, exclusive radio partner, Laika Radio Network. 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
1: I'm Greg Edwards. Still big problems on the M1 this morning following an overturned lorry which is across the central reservation. The motorway is closed in both directions between Junction 23A for Derby and Junction 24 at Nottingham South while recovery work continues. There is a queue on the southbound side back to Junction 25. Also long queues on the A42 between the M1 and Ashby de la Zouche. On the M6, meanwhile, northbound, a breakdown is causing delays between Junction 8 at the M5 and Junction 9 at Wensbury, with two lanes closed. At Furness End, an accident causing short queues on the B4098. And that's your latest traffic and travel.
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2: The top stories this hour. Andy Burnham's been found to have adopted many of Keir Starmer's policies despite promising a change in politics. Leaked documents show the Prime Minister's borrowed six ideas from his predecessor with plans to unveil eight others. And investigations expose the scale and methods of an online network whose members target vulnerable children. The Comm operates across popular gaming and social networks, and Sky News has found children as young as five have been extorted into acts of abuse. Chief Constable Rebecca Riggs is the National Policing Lead for Child Protection.
3: We received a referral from the National Crime Agency. This individual has contacted a number of young girls in an online space and has coerced and incited them into committing harmful acts.
2: A survey of nurses is giving a picture of what it's like to treat patients in temperatures of up to 44 degrees Celsius. Some report people fainting, others suffering dehydration and a general dip in outcomes for those in hospital. Earl Spencer's latest memoir claims the then Prince Charles sounded giddily elated following Princess Diana's death. Buckingham Palace is yet to comment on the latest allegations, but previously said fraternal grief can cloud reason. In sport, Manchester City eased past Norwich 5-0 to make it through to the fourth round of the EFL Cup. Celtic lost 3-1 to Ferencváros in the Europa League. Ahead of another massive meeting with Rangers on Sunday in the Scottish Premiership, Martin O'Neill admits his squad have got to pick themselves up.
4: I think that confidence is a funny old thing because you can gain it slowly and you can and it can ebb away so quickly. Yeah, I think confidence is a big thing. I think it's a big thing in the game anyway, but if one or two players are lacking that, then part of my job to restore that.
2: Bournemouth won 2-1 at Real Sociedad. And St Andrews has been named the UK's top university. Cambridge drops to fourth and Oxford fifth in the Times annual guide. From Sky News, I'm Kat Suave.
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0: Good
5: morning in London town. Temperatures are increasing to 20 degrees Celsius. Cloudy patches throughout the day, bit of wind as well. In the Midlands, the temperatures are increasing to 18 degrees Celsius. Sunny spells and some rainy spells have already taken over.
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5: 3 minutes past nine is the time. 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This morning has been filled with lots and lots of gumbuddy pictures. But now what I want from you is Artist of the Week song, Shashi Kapoor.
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1: Quarter past nine is the time. 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Kajal with you till 10 on The Breakfast Show here at Like a Gold, Like a Radio Midlands, Like a Radio London. Sorry, what did I say? Like a Radio Midlands, Like a Radio Birmingham and Like a Gold. How are you doing? I hope you're keeping well. Of course, the first two songs are always the best when it comes to The Breakfast Show here. We have Anjam, Channe Ki Gidmi, and then from the film Sirsila Sarse Sarke. Do you know, this morning, okay, so the cappuccino thing, right? Basically, the office was locked downstairs, couldn't have my cappuccino. I had this hot chocolate powder, which I thought, oh, let me try. I got it as a freebie. Now, one day it was a freebie. It was horrible. It was absolutely disgusting. And I feel like it's kind of shut my eyes so much. It's really made me drowsy this morning. It's like, oh, okay, I'm just going to knock out of it. I feel like that. And then on top of that, Donny Brasco, who's on Lyco Radio London in Manchester, decided to announce what I was having for breakfast. I normally don't do this. I'm normally a really, really good girl. But we've had so many treats left on my desk, of all places, my desk, for Vish Patnagar's birthday, which was this week. And he's brought in so many treats. And it just happened to be left on my desk. And I had a cake slice this morning. I said to Donnie, would you like to have one? And he looked at me. He said, me being diabetic, you want me to have a cake slice? And I'm like, yeah, it's just one of the small thin ones. He looked at me and just walked off, and he left me there. And I was standing there eating them both. It was so tasty. So tasty. I end up finishing the whole pack soon. That's how tasty they were. And then, yeah, so that's what I've been doing this morning, just to keep my eyes awake, because that hot chocolate really kept me drowsy. So here, we have this whole thing about coffee, chai, you know, hot chocolate, our drinks. It's so important for us, especially when we're on a breakfast show, because whilst you're in the kitchen, or maybe in the office, or maybe in the car, having something to sip on or something to munch on, we here are serving you till 10. Keeping you company till 10, so that you start your day the like away. And I think I've done quite a bit for the past 3 hours. Abhi Bari Aapke Hai, and I want you to do me big, big, big favor. I want you to send me a lovely Shashi Kapoor song as part of our Artist of the Week. Kaam maine bahut kiya hai, abhi bari hai aapke. So please send me a lovely Shashi Kapoor song. If it's not being played this week, you never know, I might play it. It could be a 70s one, 80s one, 60s one, jo bhi hai. Lekin let's play a really good Shashi Kapoor song to end the Artist of the Week on the weekday breakfast show.
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0: Nottingham and the A52 at Junction 25 and affecting all the surrounding routes as well. And it's slow now in Derby on the A52, an accident partially blocking the carriageway around the A61 at the Pentagon Island. And remains slow in Furness End on the B4098 towards an accident around the Coleshill Road. And slow again down at Birmingham through Tyseley due to the repair works and Templites on the A41 Warwick Road.
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0: Chosen by many of you. Chosen by many of you. That's all I'm going to say. Artist of the week, Shashi Kapoor here on The Breakfast Show. Chosen by many of you from the hit film Jab Jab Phool Khile.
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0: I don't know if you noticed, right? On Instagram especially, there's a trend going on about converting your picture into an 80s look. Big hair, double denim and full on nostalgia are definitely back. A report recently says that Britain has officially crowned the 1980s as our standard decade. I'm going to agree there. I was born in 1980s.

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0: What a classic, Lata Mangeshkar on the vocals there, and from the film Ishq Par Zor Nahi. Aur usse pehle film Rang se aapne suna, tujhe na dekho to chain aa jata hai. 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Something like that. Yeah. 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We are celebrating Ganesh Visarjan, so Chaturthi and Visarjan this weekend, so we're going to be very busy. Deep Raja is on the breakfast show tomorrow on Sunday. Make sure you stay locked in.
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2: The top stories this hour. Leaked documents suggest the Prime Minister's policies aren't so different from Sir Keir Starmer's. Sky News has seen papers from April which show six of the former PM's ideas have already been announced by Andy Burnham, with another eight expected to be unveiled. Megan McElroy is the London Playbook reporter at Politico and isn't surprised.
3: Andy Burnham was never an ideological pick for Labour. They never chose him because of sort of the manifesto that he'd put together. Frankly, he was doing a different job. And I don't think he was thinking for a long time about the policies that would get him to number 10.
2: A six-month investigation revealed a violent online network is using gaming and social media platforms to encourage vulnerable young children to self-harm. The National Crime Agency's received nearly 1,500 reports of the COM since last October. More claims from Princess Diana's brother against King Charles have emerged ahead of his tell-all book being published. Earl Spencer claims the royal was giddily elated like a lottery winner during a phone call following his sister's death. A British woman who was kidnapped in Malawi last week has been rescued. Police say Nusrat Osman, who was originally from Leicester, was freed safely during an operation in the southern city of Blantyre. Nurses in England say patients died while others deteriorated in suffocating atmospheres because of summer heat on NHS wards. The Royal College of Nursing also found cancer patients dripping with sweat during chemotherapy, and one nurse reported seeing maggots in wounds. Patricia Marquis is from the organisation.
4: We really have got to ask the government with urgency to look at the amount it's investing in the infrastructure, but also on the measures it's taking to prevent that getting worse.
2: And retail sales rose unexpectedly in August. Food and clothes were the biggest drivers, while more of us decided to shop online and at department stores. From Sky News, I'm Kat Suave.
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5: Very good morning. Mausam ki baat karein. Well, plenty of sunshine to start the day today, along with the odd isolated patch of clouds. In the afternoon, it will become overcast and breezy with some light rain by the evening. समझ गए भाई, दिन की शुरुआत अच्छी है, उज्जवल है, लेकिन शाम ढलते ढलते कुछ हल्की बूंदाबांदी और बादल घिराएंगे। मैक्सिमम टेम्परेचर लंदन में होगा 20 डिग्री सेल्सियस और मिडलैंड में 18 डिग्री सेल्सियस।
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10: 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Big sixes, flying stumps and edge of the seat action. 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
3: Midlands. Top stories this hour. Despite Andy Burnham promising change in politics, it's emerged he's adopted many of Sir Keir Starmer's policies. Leaked documents show the Prime Minister copied six of his predecessor's ideas and is planning to announce eight others. Children as young as five are being exposed to material posted online by a network, coercing them into self-harm. A Sky News investigations revealed how the Comm uses gaming and social media platforms to extort under-18s. The National Crime Agency has received nearly 1,500 reports since last October. We've changed the name and voice of Emily, who says she was targeted by someone on the internet.
4: He sent a screenshot of all the information he had, which had included intimate pictures, information about what schools I used to go to, where I lived, and then he started to use that to control me to do things.
3: Princess Diana's brother claims the then Prince Charles sounded giddily elated during a phone call following her death. Buckingham Palace hasn't yet responded to those allegations made in Earl Spencer's memoir. A group of MPs says that a rescue deal by lenders for Thames Water should be rejected. The Environment, Food and Rural Affairs Committee says the £10 billion takeover plans don't have the interests of the public, the company or the environment at heart. Alistair Carmichael is the chair of the committee.
5: They are not people with a history of turning around distressed companies like this. It looks for all intents and purposes as if they will be in there to make as much money as they can and then be out as quickly as they can.
3: More of us choosing to shop online and at department stores helped retail sales rebound last month. Figures show volumes increased by 0.5% following a decline of the same amount in July. And Cole Palmer and Trent Alexander-Arnold have been recalled to the England squad for the upcoming Nations League games. Phil Foden once again misses out on a place in Thomas Tuchel's group. From Sky News, I'm Kat Suave.
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1: 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L-Y-C-A. 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
3: 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The files show how the Prime Minister's predecessor hoped to stay in power with his roadmap. The Tories are calling Mr. Burnham the copy and paste Prime Minister. Labour MP Jess Phillips has denied that and says it's no surprise that some policies feel similar.
4: It's the art of the obvious that things like, you know, trying to get rid of rogue shops. There isn't on high streets. There isn't a member of parliament in the country who wouldn't sit and moan to you all day about those sorts of things.
3: A man from Dumbarton who's faced the death penalty over his campaigning for Sikh human rights in India has been granted bail. Jagtar Singh Johal was arrested by Indian authorities in 2017 over alleged terror offences. The Russian Foreign Ministry summoned a UK envoy over what it's calling a further increase in weapons supplies to Ukraine. The Kremlin wants Britain to abandon its policy of escalation after taking action against Danai Dolokhia. Princess Diana's brother claims the then Prince Charles sounded giddily elated during a phone call following her death. Buckingham Palace hasn't yet responded to those allegations made in Earl Spencer's memoir. England boss Thomas Tuchel says both Trent Alexander-Arnold and Cole Palmer have been recalled to his Three Lions squad due to their good starts to the season, the pair return having missed the World Cup this summer. Tuchel says Palmer now has the chance to impress in their upcoming Nations League fixtures.
5: Cole has his starts that he always had, but he has his numbers back, he has assists back, he has decisive goals back, so that's why he's in the squad, and I think he has a point to prove, and the same goes for Trent.
3: And MPs will look into the UK's dismal record in the Eurovision Song Contest. Look Mum, No Computer came in last place at this year's event with just 1 point. From Sky News, I'm Kat Suave.
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0: Very good afternoon to you. स्वागत है आपका मनोरंजन कार्यक्रम के तीसरे और अंतिम दौर में। भाई आज के मौसम के विषय में आपको बता दें कि प्लेंटी ऑफ सनशाइन इन द बिगिनिंग टुडे, दिस मॉर्निंग इट वाज प्लेंटी 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
0: Midlands.
2: The top stories this hour. The family of a British man detained in India for nearly 9 years without conviction say there's light at the end of the tunnel as he's been granted bail. Jagtar Singh Johal from Dumbarton was arrested by Indian authorities in 2017 over alleged terrorism offences, but the 39-year-old still faces federal charges. His brother Gurpreet says it's still a guessing game as to whether they'll be reunited.
3: If the government show political will, I believe that Jagtar could be back before the end of the year. If the government don't show political well, then these cases can take up to 40 years for it to conclude.
2: Labour insists Andy Burnham isn't continuity Starmer after leaked documents revealed he's already adopted some of his predecessor's planned policies. The files from Number 10 show how Sir Keir was hoping to cling on to power. The Kremlin summoned the UK's envoy in Moscow to issue a formal protest over what it's calling further increases to weapons supplies in Ukraine. It says Russians go to the polls for the country's first parliamentary election since invading its neighbour. Mothercare's warning of a highly uncertain future. Its Middle East partners planning to close most of its franchise stores across the region next year. It's claimed prescribing exercise to people with heart problems could cut hospital admissions. Experts at the University of Glasgow have found it can reduce the risk of heart attacks by almost a fifth. England boss Thomas Tuchel says Trent Alexander-Arnold has the chance to fight for his place in his Three Lions side and earn his trust.
4: He was not with us at the World Cup. We trusted other players. I still stick with this decision. He always said he's up for a fight. He always said he's up to fight for his place, especially for England. So it's on him to prove. And more than welcome in camp. We have a long camp. I'm sure he will show up.
2: Cole Palmer and Liverpool's 18-year-old Rio Engamoha are also in England's group for the four upcoming Nations League fixtures. They first play Spain next Saturday. From Sky News, I'm Kat Suave.
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5: And a good afternoon to you. And the temperatures in London, 19 Celsius maximum temperatures, and in the Midlands area, 17 Celsius maximum temperatures. Now to look at the weather in both areas. This afternoon in London, it'll become overcast and breezy with some light rain by the evening. In the Midlands area, this afternoon we'll see winds picking up as it turns overcast with some light rain expected in the late afternoon onwards.
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5: Thank you, Ravi Sharma ji. Aur kya gana rakha end mein? 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Shayad sham ko milenge hum ya to Nehru Center mein ya to kahin aur party mein. Kya bolte ho?
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1: 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So Midlands walo, namaskar! Of course, all the way from Leicester to Birmingham and all the surrounding areas. And 4 p.m. it's going to be Sandy Shah on drive time here. And on Leica Radio Midlands, it's going to be Anika in place of course, Raj Paddan. Okay, aaj kya hone wala hai? 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
2: 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And let me see. Play her to Emma. Oh, okay. I get your point. And Aruna and Bhupendra Patel. 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And we got Pammy Ji and Arjun Maharaj. And Tochi Ji and Rama Patel all the way from Ahmedabad. And I got a request. I think somebody named Arun. अरुण जी, आपने एक मैसेज भेजा था रवि भैया को 12 बजे, और लेकिन ऑब्वियसली उन्होंने देखा नहीं होगा, तो मैंने फॉरवर्ड कर दिया है ये आपका मैसेज. रवि भाई, और लाइका गोल्ड रेडियो ऐप कीप्स टर्निंग ऑफ एज सून एज न्यूज स्टार्ट, प्लीज़ हाईलाइट दिस टू योर ऐप एडमिनिस्ट्रेशन एज यू हैव टू कीप ऑन रीस्टार्टिंग द ऐप. Thanks for your help regards Arun, as we have to keep on restarting the app. Okay, Arun ji, maine ye forward kar diya hai aapke liye, and I don't know if you're listening to my show anyway, par koi Arun ji ne I think mere ko kabhi message nahi aata inka, lekin maine forward kar diya hai aapke liye. 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
0: Another Jab Se song. And this one is Jab Se Tujhe Jaan Gayi. 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
3: A teenage asylum seeker who piloted an overcrowded dinghy carrying 165 people across the channel has been jailed for over 2 years. 19-year-old Chan Attack from South Sudan pleaded guilty to endangering others during a crossing in July. The court heard one of the dinghy's engines was not functioning. Our correspondent Barnaby Papadoulos has more.
4: Whilst it was crossing, it did begin to deflate in the middle of the English Channel. It was intercepted by Border Force, who had to tow it to shore. Prosecutors said earlier in this case that it was around 13 metres long, about the same length as a small bus.
3: Air traffic control operator NATS says an outage last week, which affected hundreds of thousands of passengers, was caused by a software defect. Its chief executive says a permanent fix is being tested and deployed. A British man who's been detained in India for nearly 9 years without conviction has been granted bail, but still faces trial over alleged terror offences. Jagtar Singh Johal from Dumbarton was arrested and allegedly bundled into an unmarked car in Punjab in 2017. His brother Gurpreet says it's not the end of the road.
5: I'll keep going until my brother's back home. Just because the government have failed him over the last 9 years doesn't mean the campaign, the family, the community, reprieve, redress are going to fail him. We'll continue to battle until Jagtar is back home.
3: HarperCollins has confirmed it will no longer publish books by David Walliams. The firm had already stopped releasing any new titles following allegations of inappropriate behaviour, which he denies. Former BrewDog employees are among those being told they won't get any of the money they're owed following a rescue deal. Administrators for the beer company's retail arm say there's insufficient funds to pay debts. And after missing the World Cup, Cole Palmer and Trent Alexander-Arnold are back in the England squad. Phil Foden still missing, though, ahead of Nation League ties. From Sky News, I'm Ruth McKee.
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0: Where temperatures of 19 Celsius in the London area and 17 Celsius in the Midlands area. In the London area, this afternoon it'll become overcast and breezy with some light rain by the evening. And in the Midlands area, this afternoon we'll see winds picking up as it turns overcast with some light rain expected in the late afternoon onwards.
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0: One down, two to go. Let's wish 76th happy birthday to Munni. 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Okay, you all know Shabana Azmi. She was called Munni by her parents until she was 11 years old and christened.
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0: 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A very well-known person who has written so many beautiful songs. Poetry में देखो, फिल्मी गाने देखो, या इनकी किताबें देखो. जगजीत सिंह जी के लिए भी, अभी आपने सुना जगजीत सिंह जी का गीत फिल्म अर्थ से. So a wonderfully talented personality, Kafi Azmi, who had written songs for the film Earth and many other songs. Ab continuing with all the Azmis, Kafi Azmi, father, mother Shaukat Azmi, a stage actor. 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And then 9th December 1984 ko, when she was 34 years old, she married Javed Akhtar. Javed Akhtar ki second marriage Shabana Azmi se. Kyunki first marriage Javed Akhtar ki thi Hani Irani ke saath. 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Us time pe bada bawal mach gaya tha. Everybody started talking about him being involved with Shabana Azmi in spite of being married to Hani Irani. 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So he gave her his blessings and sort of said, I guess I don't want to get involved in this. I wish you all the best. And uske baad, of course, jab divorce hua aur shaadi hui Shabana Azmi se Javed Akhtar ki, aaj ki tarikh mein 9th of December 2026 ko, aapne ek film dekhi hogi, 1942, A Love Story. तो इनकी कहानी बनेगी 42 years of marriage, 42 years की love story इनकी, क्योंकि 42 years हुए इनकी शादी के. So let's wish her happy birthday and in advance happy 42nd anniversary. गाने सुनते हैं.
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0: 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Okay, I do hear you. 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
2: Top stories this hour. Last week's air traffic control outage was caused by a software defect. That's according to a preliminary report from Operator NATS. Matt Steele has more.
3: 2,000 flights were cancelled when the glitch triggered days of disruption for passengers.
4: We were on the airplane 8 hours.
5: We were kind of stranded in Cardiff.
6: Nowhere to get a drink, nowhere to sit down.
3: Now NATS has found it wasn't linked to a previous breakdown in 2023 and wasn't connected to the military, as some reports had suggested. Instead, it's been traced to a small subsection of coding and a fix is being tested. Transport Secretary Heidi Alexander says the chaos was unacceptable.
2: A 19-year-old asylum seeker has been jailed for 2 years for piloting a mega dinghy carrying 167 migrants across the channel. Chan Matok Attak pleaded guilty after being filmed operating the vessel. A man from Dumbarton who's faced the death penalty over his campaigning for Sikh human rights in India has been granted bail. Jagtar Singh Johal was arrested by Indian authorities in 2017 over alleged terror offences. The king's been accused of being giddily elated following Princess Diana's death, according to extracts from her brother's new book. Earl Spencer claims Charles sounded like a lottery winner during a phone call in 1997. Buckingham Palace has previously said grief can cloud reason. Journalist Hannah Furness says this won't be comfortable reading for their children.
7: This will be extremely difficult for William, who has made it very clear over the years that any retelling of his mother's life, especially raking over this very difficult ground. Prince Harry may have more sympathy for it. He has, of course, given his own versions in his memoir, Spare.
2: Some creditors of collapsed bar chain Brewdog are not expected to get any money back because administrators say there's no cash to cover debts. That includes hundreds of thousands of pounds in unpaid wages. And David Walliams' existing books will no longer be printed by his publisher, HarperCollins. It's after allegations of inappropriate behaviour, which Walliams denies. From Sky News, I'm Ruth McKee.
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8: And the temperatures in London will recede from, now let's see the latest here. They'll recede from 19 Celsius to 15 Celsius, and it's going to be remaining breezy tonight with plenty of cloud and a few clear breaks in between. It'll be mostly dry, although the odd spot of rain cannot be completely ruled out. And in the Midlands, temperatures will recede right from 17 to 14 Celsius. And tonight it'll turn drier, although brisk westerly winds will prevail.
0: For special rates to India, Pakistan, Dubai, Maldives, Thailand, USA, Canada, Africa, Australia and New Zealand, call Southall Travel 24 hours a day, 7 days a week on 0208 574 8410. L-Y-C-A. This is Leica. Bali Brambat.
8: Two down and one to go. I know you all enjoyed those beautiful songs of Shabana Azmi films. Ab hamare artist of the week is Shashi Kapoor. Aur unka bhi gana Shabana Azmi ke saath maine chuna hai. Lekin Sanu ji ko suno.
0: Leica.
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0: Wow, wow, wow, wow. And we are going into competition mode now. And it's a beauty. 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This is week number 38 of the year and 261st day of 2026. 104 days left. And it is the sixth day of Laika Gold in year six. It was Dil Se Radio, which was rebranded on 13th of September 2021. 877th day of Laika Greater Manchester. And at 4 p.m., you're going to have Sandy Shah, your favorite, on Drive Time. And on Laika Radio Midlands, it'll be Annika, and she is going to be in place of Raj Patan of Laika Radio, and she'll be on Laika Radio Midlands. Ab aage kya hone wala hai? Of course, it's going to be Artist of the Week, that is Shashi Kapoor. Aur maine jaan ke gana aisa choose kiya, which is picturized on Shashi Kapoor and Shabana Azmi, because Shabana Azmi ka birthday hai aaj, toh kyun nahi? Hope you enjoy it. Sunte rahiyega, and now get ready for competition.
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0: Laika Radio Network has once again teamed up with the Hey Gorgeous shopping and lifestyle exhibition taking place on Saturday 19th and Sunday 20th at Byron Hall. That's tomorrow and Sunday at Byron Hall, Harrow, HA35BD, with headline sponsors Sari Pleta and additional key sponsors Biggin, Regrow and Shana Foods. I have got something to do with Regrow in this competition that's going to follow. 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So many fantastic giveaways across the Laika Radio Network. All you need to do to be in with a chance of winning is to send into our studio WhatsApp number 07424-232323 the word gorgeous. 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

0: Let me brief you into what is coming into town. Punjabi legend Lakhminder Vadali, Friday 16th of October at Crystal Grand, Slough, and Sunday 18th October at ICC Birmingham. 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
0: Victoria 203. Anyway, I just want to let you know that at 4 p.m. is going to be Rajveer. That's going to come in place of Sandy Shah on Drive Time. Note it. 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
1: Traffic and travel.
3: I'm Greg Edwards on the Metro. First of all, delays because of earlier signalling problems across their network. Meanwhile, on the M5 northbound, a long queue heading towards the M6 interchange and Junction 8, taking over half an hour to get through, according to our sensors. It is looking better, though, on the M1 northbound between Junctions 20 and 21 towards the M69 interchange after an accident earlier, which has been cleared. Off the motorways in Derby, don't forget roadworks are underway on the A5-1 on Manor Road, lane closure at Burton Road, which might cause one or two queues. And in East Langton, you'll find the B6047 Melton Road is closed for roadworks. And that's your latest traffic and travel.
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0: And the winner of the Hey Gorgeous competition is Mehul Doshi. Mehul Doshi, go and collect your gift, okay? 19th or 20th from Byron Hall, Hero Leisure Center. Now, it's going to be Rajveer here and Anika on Leica Radio Midlands. 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
2: The top stories this hour. Last week's air traffic control outage, which grounded 2,000 flights, is being blamed on a software defect which took systems down in a millisecond. A report by operator Nat says the glitch wasn't caused by any incorrect actions. Instead, Chief Executive Martin Rolfe says developers are fixing a section of coding. But speaking at the time, Ryanair boss Michael O'Leary insisted someone else should lead the review.
3: Why is he preparing his own report? Some failing student marking their own exam papers. So he should be fired and put somebody competent in there to run it. Like, you've had three collapses of UK ATC systems in the last 3 years.
2: The mother of a missing 13-year-old made a direct appeal to her daughter. Lilia from Bolton was reported missing by her family a week ago. She was last seen on CCTV at a McDonald's in the city centre 2 days later. Helen Critchley is from Greater Manchester Police.
4: Lilia, your mum has asked me to read the following directly to you. Lil, I love you so, so much. My heart is breaking without you here. I need to know you are safe. We all need you back home, safe and well.
2: Former TV soap star Philip Foster has been arrested in Spain after fleeing the UK before a £13 million fraud trial. The actor was convicted of money laundering after more than 6,000 people were conned by sham modelling agencies. A teenager has been jailed for 2 years for piloting a deflating mega dinghy across the English Channel. A court scene footage of 19-year-old Chan Attack from South Sudan steering the vessel, which had 165 people on board. Drivers of diesel cars are being warned to brace for a record high price spike next week. It's risen by 12 pence over the last month alone. And Oxford United have apologised for launching a clothing brand called United 93 a week after the 25th anniversary of the September 11th attacks. The club says it was released without understanding the historical context. From Sky News, I'm Ruth McKee.
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5: Okay, so London, let's look at your weather first. It is remaining breezy tonight with plenty of cloud and a few clear breaks in between. You've got highs of 19 degrees. And then Midlands, we are looking over at you. Light rain and a moderate breeze. You've got highs of 16 degrees.
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5: Good afternoon, this is Annika on Weekend Drive. How are you doing? It is a Friday, which means that it is the weekend. Thank you so much to Vish and to Bali, who kept you company. And now we are driving all the way home until 7 p.m. Let's kick off with our back-to-back tracks.
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0: Okay, so that was your first set of Backstreet tracks for Weekend Drive. The one you can hear in the background is Hey Baby. Of course, that is the Master Calendar. And the one you heard before that is from the film that is Itusi Bath. Of course, that was 17. Lakata Gajra. Satka Lakata Gajra.
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0: Weekend Drive with Annika. Yes, it is a Weekend Drive with me. How are you doing? It is the weekend. And guess what? We are kicking off the show with an amazing competition. And now, Leica Radio Network has once again teamed up with the Hey Gorgeous exhibition taking place on Saturday the 19th and Sunday the 20th of September at Byron Hall Harrow HA35BD. So on my show today, you can win this beautiful, honestly, it is so stunning. It is this copper wire and gemstone tree. Is absolutely beautiful. It'll look great in your house. It'll look great as a gift. You know, one of my cousins just moved house. I might buy it for her for a moving present. But honestly, it is so beautiful. It is a abundance crystal tree from Crystal Globe, and it is made with genuine copper wire and natural gemstones. So all you need to do is, if you want to win this, is send to the studio WhatsApp number the word gorgeous. And if your name is announced at the end of the hour, you will need to attend the Hey Gorgeous exhibition in Harrow, which is where I live. So you get a chance to meet me. I'll be there on Sunday, and you'll need to collect your prize from the exhibition either on Saturday the 19th or Sunday the 20th of September. So I want you to get involved. I want you to send me the word gorgeous, and you have a chance of winning that beautiful abundance tree. It is, like I said, genuine copper wire and natural gemstones from the lovely people at Crystal Globe. So make sure you get involved. Okay, I'm going to do this one from Pazmanvat.
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0: Okay, so don't forget, we are running the competition of Hey Gorgeous, and you have a chance of winning a beautiful Abundance tree. It is made of copper wire and gemstones. Absolutely stunning. It will look amazing in your house. Amazing as a gift as well. So if you want to get involved and have a chance of winning that beautiful, beautiful tree, all you need to do is send me the word gorgeous. You have a chance of winning, but you have to go and collect it from the Hey Gorgeous exhibition, and I'll be there on Sunday, so come and meet me. Remember to send me the word gorgeous.
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1: Traffic and travel.
3: I'm Greg Edwards. On the Metro, first of all, there are delays because of earlier signalling problems. Meanwhile, quite busy in places on the motorways, particularly the M5 northbound. There's a 40-minute queue going towards the M6 interchange at Junction 8, according to the sensors. It's queuing on the M69 northbound towards the M1 interchange near Leicester, and slow on the M1 itself on the southbound side, heading through those restrictions, which continue just by Leicester Forest East services. And that queue continues on towards the M69 interchange at Junction 21. Off the motorways in Barewood, Barnsley Road is closed for electricity work between Sandon Road and the New Talbot Junction. That's the latest.
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0: Okay, so can you believe it is nearly a whole week since Mr. Digital Signs performed at Wembley? 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
0: Okay, so Lena is asking me, what is my question of the day? Lena, I don't have a question of the day today, but I have got a competition. You have a chance of winning a beautiful copper wire and gemstone tree from the lovely people at Hey Gorgeous. All you need to do is send me the word gorgeous and you have a chance of winning that beautiful tree. So make sure you get involved and send me that word gorgeous and you can win. I'll announce the winner at the end of the show, but you got to collect it from there. So make sure you get involved.
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4: I'm Greg Edwards. On the Metro, still delays this afternoon. That's because of earlier signal problems. Meanwhile, really busy in places on the motorways, especially M5 northbound, which is a long queue towards the M6 interchange at Junction 8, taking around 40 minutes to get through, according to the sensors. It's queuing northbound on the M69 towards the M1 interchange near Leicester, and the M1 itself is slow southbound past Leicester Forest East services through the ongoing restrictions and on towards Junction 21 at the M69 interchange. Off the motorways, a reminder that roadworks are underway still in Street A. Southbound lane closure on the A38, so expect delays. And that's your latest traffic and travel.
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0: Okay, so the winner of that beautiful Hey Gorgeous prize with the copper wiring and the gemstone lovely tree is the one and only Bharti. Your number is ending in 3648. If you could please send me your full details. I need your full name, your email address, and your telephone number. And remember, you will have to go over to the Hey Gorgeous exhibition in Harrow to collect your prize. Otherwise, it will be forfeited, which means that I'll be taking it home, Bharti. Congratulations to you. Please send me your details, and I'll see you after the news.
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2: Top stories this hour. Last week's air traffic control outage was caused by a software defect. That's according to a preliminary report from operator NATS. Matt Steele has more.
3: 2,000 flights were cancelled when the glitch triggered days of disruption for passengers.
4: We were on the airplane 8 hours.
5: We were kind of stranded in Cardiff.
6: Nowhere to get a drink, nowhere to sit down.
3: Now NATS has found it wasn't linked to a previous breakdown in 2023 and wasn't connected to the military, as some reports had suggested. Instead, it's been traced to a small subsection of coding and a fix is being tested. Transport Secretary Heidi Alexander says the chaos was unacceptable.
2: A 19-year-old asylum seeker has been jailed for more than 2 years for piloting a mega dinghy from France to the UK. Chan Matok Attak's boat was carrying 165 people across the channel. A 13-year-old girl who disappeared a week ago has been spotted on CCTV 2 days after she left home. Lilia from Bolton was seen eating at a McDonald's in Manchester city centre. Ryanair's boss has said sorry for calling rival airlines rapists.
7: The word I use so carelessly has caused considerable upset and offence to a wide number of people, especially to victims and survivors. I want to apologise sincerely and unreservedly.
2: Michael O'Leary had initially refused to roll back on the comments he made last week. He'd been describing competitors' fares compared to those of Ryanair. The remarks had been heavily criticised by victims' groups and politicians. Actress Stephanie Cole, who's best known for roles in Coronation Street and Doc Martin, has died at the age of 84. She had been living with Alzheimer's disease for a number of years. And David Walliams' books are being dropped by his publisher HarperCollins, which says it will no longer distribute any of his existing titles. The move follows allegations of inappropriate behaviour, which Walliams denies. From Sky News, I'm Ruth McKee.
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8: Okay, so London, we are looking at your weather first. Tonight is remaining breezy with plenty of cloud and a few clear spells in between. You have got highs of 19 degrees. And then Midlands, we are looking over at you. It is light rain and a moderate breeze. You've got lows of 14 degrees.
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8: 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How are you doing? It is the 5 o'clock hour, which means that it is home time. Happy Friday, everyone. We are going to kick off this hour with our back-to-back tracks.
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0: Okay, so that was your second set of Back to It tracks for Weekend Drive. The one you can hear in the background is from the film that is Johnny Talk to China. That is Tere Nena. And the one you heard before that is from one of my films that I absolutely love of all time. That is Mission Raniganj. And of course, that is Jalsa.
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0: Okay, so let me tell you how Friday Frazzle works. There is a song that has been frazzled up, and I want you to message me on my WhatsApp number and tell me what you think the actual song is. Okay, let me get my headphones on properly so I can hear this lovely song. Okay, so this is how the frazzled version sounds, okay? Oh, it's a bit of a tricky one, isn't it? Today, I think it is. Should I play it one more time? Let's do it one more time. Okay, so I think this is probably the hardest one that I have done. So I want you to message me and tell me what is the name of that actual song, okay? Because it has been frazzled off, and I'll tell you what the actual original is later. Okay, let's do this one from the Sean.
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0: Okay, so I thought today's Friday Frazzle was a difficult one, but people in the answers, in the messages, sorry, are absolutely killing it. I'm going to play it in a little while. I want you to tell me what you think it is. This beautiful one is Sunny Johan and Jalia. This is Weekend Drive. Here's Danica.
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1: Traffic and travel.
3: I'm Greg Edwards. There's still a big queue on the M5 northbound this evening towards junction 8 of the M6, taking about 40 minutes to get through, according to the sensors. And it is really slow on the M69 northbound on the approach to the M1 interchange near Leicester. Still, the M1 itself slow southbound past those restrictions by Leicester Forest East Services. Lane closure still in place there. The heavy traffic continues on to junction 21 at the M69 interchange. Off the motorways, a reminder at East Langton, the B6047 Melton Road is closed for roadworks between Langton Road and the A6. And that's the latest traffic and travel.
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Okay, so that is the one and only Kunal Ganjwala with Toba Toba from the film that is Kaal. Throwing it back to 2005 with this one. It is Friday. It is the weekend. Happy Friday,

0: You know what? I'm really bad at these kind of games. If I didn't know what the answer was, I would never get it right, okay? I have to tell you that. I have to put my hands up. But you tell me, what is the original version of this song? Okay, so I want you to message me and tell me what is the original version of that song. Okay, let's do this one from my twin. That is Jasmine Sandler's.
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0: Okay, so that is the one and only Jasmine Sanders. Of course, that is Lavan. Now, have I told you before that people come up to me and tell me that I look like her? Next time somebody does and they ask for an autograph, I'm just going to give it, right? I feel like I'm allowed to do that now. Okay, so Ustad Rahad Fateh Ali Khan is coming to the UK as a tribute to his uncle, Ustad Nusrat Fateh Ali Khan, on his 30th death anniversary. One date only, Sunday the 18th of April 2027 at the O2 London Radio Partner, Leica Radio.
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0: Okay, so we are on podcast episode number 34, and it is hosted by our very own Deep Raja. Now, he is speaking to Sangeeta Pandey of the LLW and Gayatri Shenoy, Principal Business Analyst, about modern harassment. They explore modern harassment at work, family, and when one should speak up. So make sure you check it out.
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0: Okay, so that is your Feel Good track, of course, that is coming seeing you, courtesy of the film that is Gone Mal Returns. Absolutely loving that. It is a Friday evening. Happy weekend, everyone.
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0: Okay, so I think I have to make these a lot more difficult because so many people got it right in the messages. So today's a Friday Frazzle. It sounded a bit like this, okay? Now, no joke, if I didn't know the answer, I would have no idea what that song is. But it sounds like this when it is on

0: Of course, that is the one and only Desi girl. Let me tell you who got it right. So many people. Siddharth, Hina, Amina, Sham, which is the girl, and Sham, which is the boy, got it right. Amita and Akshar all got it absolutely right. So well done. If you like today's Friday Frazzle, because it was a Desi girl today, send me a sorry and I will play it again. 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
1: Traffic and travel.
4: I'm Greg Edwards. It's still queuing on the M5 northbound towards the M6 at Junction 8 this evening. Take around half an hour to get through the queues, according to our sensors. And it remains heavy as well on the M69 northbound on the approach to the M1 interchange near Leicester. Southbound traffic on the M1 itself also still heavy through those restrictions by Leicester Forest East services and on towards Junction 21 at the M69 interchange. Off the motorways in Washwood Heath, the B4114 Saltley Viaduct is still closed for the long-term roadworks there. On the Metro, a few delays still this evening because of earlier signalling problems. And that's your latest traffic and travel.
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0: Okay, so that was an epic 90s track. I mean, you can't get better than 90s music on a Friday evening. It is the weekend. Happy weekend, everyone. Hope you guys are having a good one. Of course, that was from the film that is Tere Mere Sapne, Kavita Krishnamurthy and Kumar Sanuji together. Okay, so we are moving to the final hour of Weekend Drive and we are going to be doing a riddle me this. So make sure you got your brain juices flowing. Okay, let's do this one. This was one of my favorite tracks of 2025. This is from the film that is Param Sundari. I will leave you with the Pardesiyan.
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2: Top stories this hour. Last week's air traffic control outage, which grounded 2,000 flights, is being blamed on a software defect which took systems down in a millisecond. A report by operator Nuts says the glitch wasn't caused by any incorrect actions. Instead, Chief Executive Martin Rolfe says developers are fixing a section of coding. But speaking at the time, Ryanair boss Michael O'Leary insisted someone else should lead the review.
3: Why is he preparing his own report? Some failing student marking their own exam papers. So he should be fired and put somebody competent in there to run it. Like, you've had three collapses of UK ATC systems in the last 3 years.
2: There's been a new sighting of a 13-year-old girl who's been missing for a week. Lilia left her home in Bolton last Friday, although she's been captured on CCTV eating at a McDonald's in central Manchester on Sunday. A teenage asylum seeker who piloted an overcrowded dinghy carrying 165 people over the channel has been jailed for more than 2 years. 19-year-old Chan Attak from South Sudan pleaded guilty to endangering others during a crossing in July. The court heard one of the dinghy's engines was not functioning. Our correspondent Barnaby Papadoula says more.
4: Whilst it was crossing, it did begin to deflate in the middle of the English Channel. It was intercepted by Border Force, who had to tow it to shore. Prosecutors said earlier in this case that it was around 13 metres long, about the same length as a small bus.
2: The boss of Ryanair's issued an apology after comparing competitor airlines to rapists. Michael O'Leary has admitted his remarks about rivals' prices had caused considerable upset and offence. Actress Stephanie Cole, who's best known for roles in Coronation Street and Doc Martin, has died at the age of 84. And after missing the World Cup, Cole Palmer and Trent Alexander-Arnold are back in the England squad. Phil Foden still missing, though, ahead of Nation League ties. From Sky News, I'm Ruth McKee.
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5: Okay, so London, let's look at your weather for tonight. It is remaining breezy with plenty of cloud and a few clear spells in between. You've got lows of 15 degrees. And then Midlands, we look over at you. It will turn drier overnight, although a brisk westerly winds which will prevail. You have got lows of 14 degrees.
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0: Okay, so that was your final set of Backstreet Tracks for Weekend Drive. That beautiful one in the background is Alka Yagnici with Dil Ka Rishta. And the one you heard before that is Sher Khul Gaye. Of course, that is from the film That Is a Fighter.
1: Riddle Me This with Annika.
0: Okay, are you guys ready for the Friday Riddle Me This? Okay, so it goes like this. I have no voice, but I can tell you a story. I have no legs, but I can take you somewhere. What am I? I have no voice, but I can tell you a story. I have no legs, but I can take you somewhere. What am I? Ooh, that's a bit of a tricky one. I always say that and then everybody always gets it right. So it is like this, the riddle me this. I have no voice, but I can tell you a story. I have no voice, but I can tell you a story. I have no legs, but I can take you somewhere. What am I? Message me and let me know. Okay, let's do this one by lovely Arijit Singh and Harshdeep Kaur.
1: Tasty track of the hour brought to you by Coca Noodles.

0: Okay, so I need to shout out Varsha. She said, is the answer to Riddle Me This, Alexa? Varsha, you are very modern, very modern. But the answer is not Alexa, I have to tell you. I'll give you the riddle one more time. I have no voice, but I can tell you a story. I have no legs, but I can take you somewhere. What am I? Message me and let me know what you think the answer is. Definitely not Alexa. Of course, this is Zalima from the film that is A Race.
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1: Traffic and travel.
3: I'm Greg Edwards. On the Metro, first of all, still a few delays this evening because of earlier signalling problems. Meanwhile, on the M42, on the southbound side, there's a problem at the M6 toll interchange, which is causing a queue, according to the sensors. It looks like the carriageway is partially blocked there. Apart from that, traffic's on the move on the M6. No serious delays this evening. It's looking better now on the M5, just a bit heavy still northbound towards the M6 interchange and Junction 8. It's easing off on the M1 southbound, heading through the restrictions by Leicester Forest East services and on towards Junction 21 at the M69. And that's your latest traffic and travel.
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Of course, we had to play this song after we did The Frazzle, didn't we? Of course, that is from the film. That is Dostana. Desi Girl. Shankar Mahadevan, Sunidhi Chauhan and Vishal Dadlani together.

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0: Okay, so that is Take You Back to 1994 from the film that is Ye Dil Ki. Do you remember that film? Such a good one. That is Abhijit and Ole Ole. It is the weekend. What are you up to? Are you going down to Hey Gorgeous? Might catch a few of us there.
1: 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Take your taste buds to the next level with Tilda.

0: Okay, so that is a great one for your Friday evening. It is, of course, Mr. Guru Randhawa with Lahore. I mean, what a great track. It is definitely setting the mood for your Friday evening. Are you going out? Are you staying in? It is a bit cold out there, isn't it? Podcast update. Okay, so we are on podcast episode number 34 and it is called Modern Harassment. Now, it is hosted by our very own Deep Raja and he is speaking to Sangeeta Pandey of LLW and Gayathri Shenoy, Principal Business Analyst about Modern Harassment. 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

0: Okay, so that is your Feel Good Track for Friday. I'm absolutely loving that one. It is making me slightly hungry, but that's okay. Nearly dinner time. That is Afghan Jalebi from the film that is Phantom. 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
0: Okay, let's do the answer to Riddle Me This. So the riddle today was, I have no voice, but I can tell you a story. I have no legs, but I can take you somewhere. What am I? The answer is, of course, a book. But I have to say, Varsha's answer to Alexa is definitely my favorite. So thank you for making me chuckle, Varsha. She got it right. So the people who got it right, Sham, Varsha, Kizar, Rita, Pravin, and Anoop all got it right. The answer was absolutely a book. So today, send me a book recommendation, one that I should definitely read if you liked that game.
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1: Traffic and travel.
5: I'm Greg Edwards. A few delays on the motorways this evening. On the M40 northbound, an accident's partially blocking the carriageway at Junction 3A at the M42 interchange and traffic's queuing. On the M42 southbound, there's also a problem slowing things down at the M6 toll interchange. It is partially blocked and looking really slow on the sensors. The M1 southbound, an obstruction is partially blocking the carriageway just before Junction 21A at Leicester North, slowing things down. If using the A1, that is closed northbound because of an accident between the Burley House turnoff near Stamford and the A43 interchange. And that's your latest traffic and travel.
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0: Okay, so it is time for me to say goodbye. Thank you so much for your company. I will be back tomorrow between 4 and 7 with a weekend drive. So make sure you join me. Radio Wally is up next. So make sure you show her some love. And I will be hearing you on the airwaves on Saturday between 4 and 7.
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2: Top stories this hour. Princess Diana's brothers insisted he's telling the truth about a conversation with the King in the days after her death. In his book, Errol Spencer claims the then Prince Charles told him Diana would be forgotten soon enough. Buckingham Palace has hit back at those remarks, saying grief can colour memory. But Errol Spencer told the BBC the King must be embarrassed.
3: I can tell you here and now, those are exactly the words he said. I've only ever had two calls on the line with Prince Charles at any stage of my life. I was hyper alert to what he was saying, and those are precisely the words he said.
2: And investigations found last week's air traffic control chaos was caused by a software defect. The fault, which happened in the space of a millisecond, led to more than 2,000 flights being cancelled. A missing 13-year-old has been spotted on CCTV 2 days after she vanished from her home in Greater Manchester. Lillian was last seen by her family in Bolton a week ago, but she was seen eating at a McDonald's on Sunday. Yesterday, her mother issued a direct appeal through the police.
4: Lillia, your mum has asked me to read the following directly to you. Lil, I love you so, so much. My heart is breaking without you here. I need to know you are safe. We all need you back home, safe and well.
2: A 19-year-old asylum seeker has been jailed for 2 years for piloting an overcrowded, deflating dinghy across the English Channel in July. Chan Attak was one of two people operating the 14-metre boat. Former TV soap star Philip Foster has been arrested in Spain after fleeing the UK before a £13 million fraud trial. The Brookside actor was convicted of money laundering after more than 6,000 people were conned by sham modelling agencies. And former BrewDog staff won't get the money they're owed after the company's rescue deal. Administrators say there's insufficient funds to cover unpaid wages and other debts. From Sky News, I'm Ruth McKee.
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5: 2 minutes past the hour. Good evening. You're tuned into Leica. Looking at that weather for you now across the region. Been a bit of a sunny afternoon, however, a little bit more cloudy this evening. That is going to continue overnight. Maybe the odd spot of a barnish. But across the region, a minimum of 16 degrees tonight. Go ahead, baby. Crack open your Kidkia tonight.
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across Greater Manchester on 1377, 963 AM and DAB. And now also in Bradford and Leeds. 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

0: absolute massive bangers there to kick off a Friday fire. 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

0: such a big track. Come on, who doesn't love that one? Lots of love going out to everyone locked in and listening. Jitendra, your messages always bring the biggest smile to my face. Sham, lots of love again out to you as well. Hema, lots of love to you as well. And who else have we got? We've got Hitesh saying, wow, Radio Wali, kya baat hai. Oh, thank you, thank you. Bas aise messages bhejte raho, main bas haste rahungi.
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1: Now, it's all about episode number 3, Myths and Misconceptions About Raising Debts. Now, in this episode, Kush sits down with Minal Sambri, the founder of Samiria Global Finance, and they're talking everything around business debts, but the myths. They're talking about why, it's important to plan your funding before cash flow becomes a problem in your business, but also about the roles of AI versus human judgment. It's a really, really, really interesting episode. And if you haven't already, do check it out. 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
1: So many lovely, lovely, lovely messages are coming in. Lots of love. Wajib salam and namaste to you as well. Goldie saying, yes, Radio Wally, I'm finally in time. 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Radio Wally ki energy or style ke saath kya baate. So chalo, we're going to go for two big tracks back to back. And of course, the second one is going to be the Friday firecracker of the hour that takes you out of this world. Let's do it, baby.
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0: such a big track, isn't it? Who doesn't love the 90s? In fact, we love them so much. We have 90s at night, not once, but twice a week, baby, right here across the roller coaster. Big shout out to everyone. You all had the film right with a track like that. How are you not going to? Hema, lots of love going out to you, saying, as always, Radio Wally, loving your song choices. God bless you. Thank you so much. Maya, lots of love going out to you as well. Time now, though. Let's get on that feel-good track of the hour, baby. Keep those messages rolling, though, because I've got plenty coming up. You're definitely going to want to turn up the volume for this one.
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0: Oi, oi, oi. You know what? For some reason, don't ask me how this happens, right? But this was track, again, it was in my head for the last couple of hours and I was sitting there thinking, oh my God, I really hope no one's played it. And I got lucky, no one had played it. So I got to share it with you on the OAs. Hope you enjoyed it as much as I did. Because, oh my God, look at the time. We need to go and see exactly what is happening around the globe. But in true Radio Wiley style, of course, I'm going to squeeze in one last beautiful track. And then I'll miss the hit. News goodbye for more Fry Yay Fire. I'll catch you in a few moments. Let's do this.
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2: Top stories this hour. Earl Spencer's insisted he's telling the truth about allegations against the King. In his book, he claimed the then Prince Charles told him Princess Diana would be forgotten soon enough, just days after her death. Buckingham Palace has issued a rebuttal. Here's royal commentator Jenny Bond.
3: I find it incredibly hostile of Earl Spencer to do this. It is brutal, really. And I don't know what his motive is. And I cannot think who is going to benefit from this. Obviously his wallet will. But what is the point of breaking over this tragedy 30 years on?
2: Last week's air traffic control chaos was triggered by defective software. The flawed piece of code led to more than 2,000 flights being cancelled. There's been a new sighting of a missing teenager. Lillian was last seen by her family in Bolton a week ago, but she was picked up on CCTV eating at a McDonald's in Manchester on Sunday. Motor industry bosses are calling on Andy Burnham for help to switch from making car parts to supplying the defence sector. They warn tens of thousands of manufacturing jobs could be at risk as orders for UK-made cars fall while demand for weapons rises. David Roberts is the chairman of manufacturing firm Evetech.
4: We already make a measurable number of parts for all kinds of structures, flying parts, cars, interiors, exteriors, armoured plating that the defence industry requires. The fact we've been in automotive all our lives shouldn't exclude us from actually becoming key suppliers into the defence industry.
2: David Williams, there's publishers, confirmed it's dropping the author's back catalogue. HarperCollins had already said it wouldn't release new titles because of allegations of inappropriate behaviour, which he denies. And the RAC is warning the price of diesel is likely to hit a record high next week. Today's average price of £1.95 a litre is just 4p off the record of £1.99 set in June 2022. From Sky News, I'm Ruth McKee.
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5: 2 minutes past the hour. Good evening. You're tuned into Leica. Looking at that weather for you now across the region. Been a bit of a sunny afternoon, however, a little bit more cloudy this evening. That is going to continue overnight. Maybe the odd spot of a barnish. But across the region, a minimum of 16 degrees tonight. Go ahead, baby. Crack open your kidkia tonight.
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5: 2 minutes past eight. Good evening. You're tuned in at Leica. It is all about the Fry Yay Fire, and I've got some big tracks lined up. So I feel like we're going to have to go more music, less talk as we kick off Istarse with two big tracks back to back.
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0: Two absolutely mega big numbers there, kicking off a year back to back for the second hour of the Friday Fire. 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
7: It was just another day, a familiar drive through familiar country. But then, just around the corner, came the unexpected. 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

0: 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And on top of that, on the note of talking about अपना culture, we're in the last and the final few days to go for the Diwali story brought to you by Sanatan Events, an exclusive radio partner, aapka apna Leica Radio Network. Now, as I said, this is taking place at the OVO Wembley Arena on Sunday, the 27th of September. The doors open at 4:30. The student pre-show is at 5 p.m. and then the main performance at 6:15 p.m. So whatever you do, do not miss out and pick up your tickets right now from DiwaliStory.com.
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0: Desi girl, what a tune. Haven't heard this one for a day and an age. This one was going out to Radhika. This is Radio Ali. I love Desi girl. I know it's not Monday, so I can't really ask for it. But please, if you can, I would love you forever. Well, now you have to love me forever. And remember, you can catch plenty of music, movies, sports, and so much more all on Jio Hotstar. 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

0: Such a big track. What a legend. Shankar Mahadevan on the vocals of that one. A big shout going out to Goldie. First one with the right answer. Time now for a very, very, very special Feel Good Track of the Hour. Turn up the volume. I promise you won't regret it.
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0: at the time. We need to go and see exactly what is happening around the globe. 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And a minute ahead, news kebab.
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2: The top stories this hour. Princess Diana's brothers insisted he's telling the truth about a conversation with the King in the days after her death. In his book, Earl Spencer claims the then Prince Charles told him Diana would be forgotten soon enough. Buckingham Palace has hit back at those remarks, saying grief can colour memory. But Earl Spencer's told the BBC the King must be embarrassed.
3: I can tell you here and now, those are exactly the words he said. I've only ever had two calls on the line with Prince Charles at any stage of my life. I was hyper alert to what he was saying, and those are precisely the words he said.
2: The boss of the UK's air traffic control system has outlined what caused last week's IT meltdown.
4: We had a very obscure software error where essentially two processes collided in the space of about a millisecond. It was actually a millisecond window. It caused some corruptions in one of our main systems. It was a very small software bug.
2: Martin Rolfe has been speaking about the findings of a preliminary report into what went wrong. More than 2,000 flights were cancelled, while hundreds of thousands of passengers were affected. The chaos triggered a furious reaction from airlines, some of whom called for Mr. Rolfe's resignation. A 13-year-old girl who disappeared a week ago has been spotted on CCTV 2 days after she left home. Lilia from Bolton was seen eating at a McDonald's in Manchester city centre. A teenager has been jailed for 2 years for piloting a deflating mega dinghy across the English Channel. A court scene footage of 19-year-old Chan Attat from South Sudan steering the vessel, which had 165 people on board. Former BrewDog staff won't get the money they're owed after the company's rescue deal. Administrators say there's insufficient funds to cover unpaid wages. And actress Stephanie Cole, who's best known for roles in Coronation Street and Doc Martin, has died at the age of 84. She had been living with Alzheimer's disease for a number of years. From Sky News, I'm Ruth McKee.
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5: 2 minutes past the hour. Good evening. You're tuned into Leica. Looking at that weather for you now across the region. Been a bit of a sunny afternoon, however, a little bit more cloudy this evening. That is going to continue overnight. Maybe the odd spot of a barnish. But across the region, a minimum of 16 degrees tonight. Go ahead, baby. Crack open your Kidkia tonight.
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5: 2 minutes past nine. Good evening. You're tuned into Leica. We are officially in the last and the final hour of your Friday fire. So I need to work extra hard to make sure you're ready for the weekend. Achala, two big tracks. Let's kick off. It's Styles.
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0: big start to the last and the final hour of your Friday Fire. If you're just joining us, where have you been? But you know what? Better late than never. Welcome to the party. It's all about the Radio Wally roller coaster, bringing you the biggest Asian beats around, making you go, oh my God, what a tune. It's all about the Friday Fire. Drop me the messages. Let me know you're still part of the party tonight. It's the same method as it always is.
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0: 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The first Friday flashback of the hour. 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

0: Diksha out to Shweta Longton and listening as well, saying, oh my God, Radio Wally, you played Dola and Dola. By the way, the movie was Devdas. Yes, correct. Shit, Radio Wally, that brought back so many memories of me growing up and dancing to Dola and Dola for so many of my university functions and then at weddings as well. What a big track. Can you believe Aishwarya and Madhuri shared a screen? I still think Madhuri stole the show. You know what? Call me biased. I completely agree with you. I think Madhuri 100% stole the show with Dola and Dola. But you know what? Less of that, because we all know I'm a Madhuri fan. I can talk about Madhuri Dixit and it all day long, but I won't, because we need to get on your Friday Firecracker of the hour. So let's flash you back in time with this one. And once again, yes, turn up the volume. You're going to love it, because it's been in my head all day.
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0: such an epic 90s number, isn't it? Come on, let's be honest, right? Whenever you play a 90s number, it's always going to bring back some kind of memory. And I want you to drop me the messages and let me know what it is for you. And you know, we will continue this next week because I'm sure I'm going to get an influx of messages now. Do you know what? Let's do this. Let's get on the feel good track of the hour. And this one is definitely one of those numbers that you're going to go, oh my God, let's do this, baby.
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2: Wow, wow, wow. Where has the time gone tonight? Just enough time on the clock to squeeze in one last big, beautiful note. You know what? It's Friday. I'm not going to give you one. I'm going to give you two big, beautiful numbers. Friday flashback, Friday firecracker. Take you out of this world with something hard, get something but you get times two. Because the first one, of course, is our Laika Artist of the Week, Amal Malik. So yes, you know what? Turn up the volume and make sure you do not miss the last two tunes of the hour. If you are at Hey Gorgeous this weekend, make sure you come and find me and the Laika Buddy Bar, because I'm coming down and of course I'll be there all dressed up, ready to take plenty of pictures with you guys. So make sure you come over and you say, hey, hey, Radio Wally. And of course, I can't wait to see you all over the weekend. If whatever you're up to this weekend, have a wonderful weekend. The weekend team are ready and roaring to go to take over the airwaves. So chalo, until Monday, good night. God bless. Stay safe. Stay warm. Stay gorgeous. Until Monday, mucho pyar.
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2: The top stories this hour. Earl Spencer has insisted he's telling the truth about allegations against the King. In his book, he claimed the then Prince Charles told him Princess Diana would be forgotten soon enough, just days after her death. Buckingham Palace has issued a rebuttal. Here's royal commentator Jenny Bond.
3: I find it incredibly hostile of Earl Spencer to do this. It is brutal, really. And I don't know what his motive is, and I cannot think who is going to benefit from this. Obviously his wallet will, but what is the point of breaking over this tragedy 30 years on?
2: Last week's air traffic control chaos was triggered by defective software. That's according to a new report into what went wrong, which found the flawed piece of code led to more than 2,000 flights being cancelled. There's been a sighting of a 13-year-old girl who's been missing from her home in Bolton for a week. Lilia left her home last Friday. She's been captured on CCTV eating at a McDonald's in central Manchester on Sunday. Motor industry bosses are calling on Andy Burnham for help to switch from making car parts to supplying arms. They warn tens of thousands of manufacturing jobs could be at risk as orders for cars fall. David Roberts is from manufacturing firm Evetech.
4: We already make a measurable number of parts for all kinds of structures, flying parts, cars, interiors, exteriors, armoured plating that the defence industry requires. The fact we've been in automotive all our lives shouldn't exclude us from actually becoming key supplies into the defence industry.
2: Former TV soap star Philip Foster has been arrested in Spain after fleeing the UK before a fraud trial. The Brookside actor was convicted of money laundering after more than 6,000 people were conned by sham modelling agencies. And David Walliams' books might soon start disappearing from bookshops. His publisher is going to stop printing his current back catalogue. It's after allegations of inappropriate behaviour, which Walliams denies. From Sky News, I'm Ruth McKee.
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2: The top stories this hour. Princess Diana's brother insists recollections contained in his book about the King's reaction to the death are accurate. Responding to some of the claims, Buckingham Palace has said grief can colour memory. Donald Trump claims the US has reached an agreement with Denmark over the future of Greenland. In a post on Truth Social, the American president claimed his country would have permanent control over the North Atlantic island's security. He says it addresses all of his administration's concerns, which had led to them threatening to take control of it. Meanwhile, President Trump's banning three media outlets from the White House. He accused CNN, Politico and MS Now of reporting fake news, and speaking in the Oval Office, warned more organizations could be added to the list.
3: Our country has to have honest news. You know, you don't have a country unless you have, as I say, borders, good voting. And you know what you need? You need a free press. You need a fair press and an honest press.
2: Well, CNN says a ban would be an illegal assault on their constitutional right to free speech. An air traffic control glitch, which led to 2,000 flight cancellations, is being put down to a software defect. Operator NATS says last week's chaos at airports was caused by coding, which failed when two events happened within a millisecond of each other. Unbeaten Brentford beat Chelsea 3-0 in the West London Derby in the Premier League. Jadon Antony, Igor Thiago and Fabio Carvalho scored a goal with each in the second half. Midfielder Vitali Janolt tells Sky Sports the plan worked.
4: We had a very fantastic start of the season against Tottenham and then even against Leeds first half or like 70 minutes. So we lagged a bit in the last two games. So we said, like, you know what, for whatever reason, if we can't press, we be more in the low mid block and play on the counter opportunity. And then on the ball, obviously, we want to be more brave, more personality. This is what we showed today.
2: Brentford are now third in the table. And the RAC's warning the price of diesel is likely to hit a record high next week. It's risen by 12% over the last month alone. From Sky News, I'm Cam Hall.
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0: 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The sounds of love across the Midlands. 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
2: The top stories this hour. Donald Trump says the US has agreed a deal giving it permanent control over security in Greenland. The American president had been urging Denmark to sell the island, claiming it was necessary to counter Russian and Chinese threats in the North Atlantic. Our US correspondent James Matthews says his stance caused tension among allies.
3: They have taken place, these discussions, against the backdrop of considerable American antagonism. Donald Trump all but threatening to invade. Peace appears to have broken out.
2: Well, the Danish Prime Minister says the agreement will be signed during next week's UN General Assembly meeting. President Trump's also banned three media outlets from the White House. CNN says a restriction, which also affects Politico and MS Now, would be an illegal assault on its constitutional right to free speech. Princess Diana's brothers defended claims made in a new book about her and insisted he's telling the truth. Buckingham Palace has hit back at suggestions the king claimed she'd be forgotten soon enough, but Earl Spencer's told the BBC they were precisely the words he said. And investigations found last week's air traffic control chaos was caused by a software defect. The fault led to more than 2,000 flights being cancelled. Chelsea were overwhelmed in the second half as they fell to a 3-0 defeat at Brentford in the Premier League. Jadon Antony, Igor Thiago and Fabio Carvalho scored for the home side. It's two defeats from five league games for Xabi Alonso's team. The manager says he was annoyed the match got away.
4: Disappointed at the end with the second half, with the result. This is not enough to compete in the Premier League, to not to be able to hold for the 90 minutes, and that's why today we were punished.
2: And former BrewDog staff won't get the money they're owed after the company's rescue deal. Administrators say there's insufficient funds to cover unpaid wages and other debts. From Sky News, I'm Cam Hall.
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Creatives Team Events and Peace Nation UK proudly presents the Virasat Tour UK with the one and only Lakhwinder Wadali. On Friday the 16th of October at Crystal Grand Slough. On Sunday the 18th of October at the ICC Birmingham. A memorable Sufi musical.

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2: The top stories this hour. Donald Trump claims the US has reached an agreement with Denmark over the future of Greenland. In a post on Truth Social, the American president claimed his country would have permanent control over the North Atlantic island's security. He's previously threatened to take control of it. Princess Diana's brothers insisted he's telling the truth about a conversation with the king in the days after her death. In his book, Earl Spencer claims the then Prince Charles told him Diana would be forgotten soon enough. Buckingham Palace has hit back at those remarks, saying grief can colour memory, but Earl Spencer's told the BBC he must be embarrassed.
3: I can tell you here and now, those are exactly the words he said. I've only ever had two calls on the line with Prince Charles at any stage in my life. I was hyper alert to what he was saying, and those are precisely the words he said.
2: Last week's air traffic control chaos was triggered by defective software. It led to more than 2,000 flights being cancelled. There's been a new sighting of a missing teenager. Lilia was last seen by her family in Bolton a week ago, but she was picked up on CCTV eating at a McDonald's in Manchester on Sunday. Motor industry bosses are calling on Andy Burnham for help to switch from making car parts to supplying the defence sector. They warn tens of thousands of manufacturing jobs could be at risk as orders for UK-made cars fall while demand for weapons rises. David Roberts, who's chairman of manufacturing firm Evtech, says factories win wars.
4: We already make immeasurable number of parts for all kinds of structures, flying parts, cars, interiors, exteriors, armoured plating that the defence industry requires. The fact we've been in automotive all our lives shouldn't exclude us from actually becoming key suppliers into the defence industry.
2: And Brentford have beaten Chelsea 3-0 in the West London derby in the Premier League. Victory moves them up to third in the table. From Sky News, I'm Cam Hall.
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